0: Λατό FM στους 103,3. We are the third generation to know that we are destroying our planet.
1: Scientists report that 2014 was the hottest year in recorded history for the planet.
2: Why has it taken so long, Senator?

governments at this stage. We've told you the scientific facts, the evidence, the costs. It is up to the governments now to decide what to do with it.

He said, son, you ever been to Vegas? I said, no. He said, that's where we're gonna go. You need a change of pace. When we hit the strip with all the wedding chapels and the neon signs, he said,

Monkey was high, said it was a burning ambition to see her before he died.